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One.

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903, YFCO GG9, in front of 67 Franklin. 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

0: If you told me that this world is totally fugazi, I would absolutely agree. This is Eric Feeder, the polyrhythm professor from the prog band Sproing in Germany, and you're listening to Progcore Radio, the only true prog, rock, and indie station in Montreal.
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woke last night to the sound of thunder. How far off, I sat and wondered. Started humming a song from 1962. Ain't it funny how the night moves, when you just don't seem to have as much to lose. 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

0: Welcome to this edition of Folky Wave, where we combine folk and rock music together in one radio show. And we heard two tracks from Nightwish in a row. First we kicked off with Arabesque, and then we had Nightwish with Shoemaker with the beautiful intro and outro.
1: Enter a world of untold stories, never seen or heard before. All of them a sacred message created in this head of hers. Shh, be silent now. Just listen carefully and remember a sacred time when we lived together.
0: Another hour of folk and rock together. And we're going to play tracks that you not often hear, which are a little bit seldom on radio, but then again, beautiful to listen to. The intro was made by Arjan Anthony Lucassen, aka Arjan, for the album of Elvia Untold Stories from 2015. Next is music from Germany, from Patty Gurdy. And we're going to listen to Patty Gurdy's Circle and the track called Kalte Winde in 2020. Enjoy folk music at its best in a modern way.

Patty Gurdy's Circle with Patty Gurdy vocals and Hurdy Gurdy, a beautiful instrument with a very special sound, and you heard it just now in Cult of Wind, the Cult Wind of Patty Gurdy. Next is music from Italy. This is Northern Lights from the album The Fearmonger. It's a track called Towards the End.

It was Towards the End, and that was what you heard from Northern Lights, and the album is called The Fearmonger. Next is music from Norway. It's a singer called Kari Ruslatten, and we're going to listen to her Spindersong. I'll try it again. Spindlesin.

Two times, Kari Ruslatten from Norway. First from 2005, you heard the song, I'm going to try it again, Spindelsin. And just now we heard Zurgekapen, from the album Zurgekapen. It's the song, the title track of the album from 2020 by Kari Ruslatten. We're going to stay in Norway with Anne-Kristin Dyrdal, and we're going to listen to A Little Love.

Whoa, and Kristen Dirdall, it was in A Little Love from the album Shape Up. Next is music by, we know her all, I think we should. This is Melanie from 1970, this is Beautiful People.

0: next to you. You may be a beautiful people too. And if you take care of him, well, then maybe he'll take care of you.
1: And what a beautiful song it is. Beautiful People by Melanie from the 1970 year. Next is music from 2020 from Scarecrow Jack. And we're going to listen to Love Wins. Beautiful ballad tune sung by Tammy.

Beautiful music by Scarecrow Jack. We heard Love Wins in 2020. Next is music from Selfish Murphy. Well, whether it is from them, I don't think so. But they perform it anyway. I'm going to listen to the traditional The Leaving of Liverpool.

That's a strange ending. Well, leaving on Liverpool, they left the Liverpool surroundings, I think. The Selfish Murphy you heard from 2018. A very special album in 2020. Brought out by Fleece from Brazil. They have covered several tracks from Renaissance. I think roughly 20 of them, and put them together in one album, In the Mist of Time. We're going to listen to Forever Changing.

They didn't change a lot, but just little things into the tunes and the arrangements have been a little bit different. Forever Changing, we heard from Fleece, a track from Renaissance. Well, we do two more. Okay. From the Song of Scheherazade, we have to listen to two parts from that album, from that track actually, parts 4 and 5. This is La Femme.

song of Scheherazade, Laughing Man, The Young Prince and Princess. We heard Vlies met music from Renaissance. Next is the final track, actually in this hour, will be from Ivor, and this is Patience. Released in May 2020.

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Just try to listen to the elves. 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

Greetings to everyone around the world, and welcome to an edition of the Metal Rock Show on 12, some of the best of metal and the rock from around the world. And a massive thank you to Eric Walsh and James Axel Riley for allowing me to use Axel Rock as my theme music. I'm kicking the show for a slow, fat, melodic power metal band formed in 2009. Anthology in 2025 released their third studio album, Frozen Sun, and their second single from the album was Living in the Lie.

Scars on Broadway was serious. Scars on Broadway are an American alternative metal band from the early days. They were a lot more rock-driven, although there will be some metal elements in the style of a System of a Down. Serious is taken from their 2008 and self-titled debut studio album, Scars on Broadway. Harvest was born in October 2023 by the friendship and common musical interests of Omar and Fabio. The band are based in Italy, and the band were inspired by the 90s gothic and doom metal bands like My Dying Bride and Paradise Lost, to name a couple. 2025 saw the band release their debut studio album, For the Souls We Have Lost, in Shining Moon.

Seventh Crystal was silenced. Seventh Crystal are a melodic hard rock band from Gothenburg, formed by Christian Fryer in 2019. What started as a solo project by Christian quickly grew into a larger endeavour. Silence appears on their 2023 and third studio album, Infinity. Capillary are a New Jersey emo and alternative band and formed in 2023. Capillary in 2026 released their debut studio album, In Remembrance, through 51st State Records and Echoes of the Quiet.

Dreadmail with Maneater. Dreadmail are a Japanese deathcore band from Osaka, and Maneater features on their 2026 and debut studio album Scorched Into the Dawn. Siska is a hard rock band born in October 2015, and in 2026 the band released their second studio album Broken Dreams and Time Machine.

Sludge Mother were Antidote. Sludge Mother are a female-led rock band based in Seattle, taking inspiration from bands such as Alice in Chains. Sludge Mother unlocks a heap of powerful vocals, unfiltered lyricism, and modern visceral rage, becoming a powerhouse in the music industry. Antidote is taken from their 2026 and debut EP, How Can Anyone Bloom? The Eternal is an Australian gothic and doom metal band formed in 2003 in Melbourne, Victoria. They are known for playing dark melodic doom metal with Eastern and gothic influences. The band are currently signed to Rain and Phoenix Music, and in 2026 the band released their second EP, Celestial, and Casting Down Shadows.

Malaya Rage with Sentenced to Life. Malaya Rage are an American heavy metal band from Boston, Massachusetts, formed in 1986 by guitarist and songwriter Anthony Nichols. They are characterized primarily as thrash metal with more classical metal melodies. The band have released 12 albums, and Sentenced to Life appears on their 2018 and 9th studio album, Idle Hands. Total Annihilation is a Swiss thrash and death metal band formed in 2006. The band are currently signed to Testimony Records, and their music and lyrics focus on war and death. 2026 saw the band release their fourth studio album, Mountains of Madness, and the second single from the album was Age of Mental Suicide.

Crematory were nothing. Crematory are a German band that were formed in 1991. They started out in their early years as a gothic and death metal band, but changed their sound in their later years to a more industrial and gothic metal sound. The band are currently signed to Rock of Angel Records, and Nothing features on their 2016 and 13th studio album, Monument. Leaves Eyes is a symphonic metal band based in Germany and formed in 2003. The band focuses on Norse mythology and the Viking Age, and have frequently incorporated naturalistic themes. This also features in their stage setup. 2024 saw the band release their 9th studio album, Myths of Fate, and Who Wants to Live Forever?

Onslaught, formed in 1994. The Bank Game fame is a part of the Scandinavian hard rock wave of the late 1990s and early 2000s. Glucified disbanded in 2005 and later reunited in 2017. In 2026, the band released their sixth studio album, Same Drug, New High, and I'm Ready.

Mothersbaugh were a cover of ABBA's Lay All Your Love on Me. Mothersbaugh were a gothic and doom metal band formed in the Netherlands but sadly split up. Their version of Lay All Your Love on Me features on their 1999 debut and only studio album, The Art of Loneliness. Petra is an American music group regarded as a pioneer of the Christian rock and contemporary Christian music genres, and was for many years regarded as the world's most popular Christian rock band. Formed in 1972, the band took its name from the Greek word for rock, though it disbanded formally in 2006. Incarnations have played reunion shows in the years since. In 2026, the band released their 21st studio album, Hope, and Skin in the Game.

Newfound Glory would laugh it off. Newfound Glory are an American punk rock band formed in Coral Springs, Florida in 1997. During their lengthy recording career, the band have released 14 studio albums, one live album, two EPs and four cover albums. Laugh It Off is taken from their 2026 and 14th studio album, Listen Up. Dawnbreaker is an American band that started out in the early years as a black and death metal band, but in their later years changed their sound to a symphonic black and death metal sound. The band has started out in New York City in 2018, but later moved to the Netherlands. The band are currently signed to Vision of God Records, and in 2026 the band released their 6th studio album, Pactum Sanguinum Novo, and A Ritual of Purification.

Welcome with Glory. Welcome are a symphonic progressive rock band based in Switzerland and formed in 1975 but disbanded in 1981. Welcome's music is distinctively in the vein of the early 70s or much of their 70s. Yes, Glory features on their 2026 remix version of their 1975 debut and self-titled album, Welcome. Well, I'm nearly out of time and I hope you've enjoyed the show. I'm going to leave you with a duo that continue the adventurous spirit of their ongoing collaboration, staying true to the eclectic sound and the exploratory nature of their previous releases. At the same time, this album pushes further, introducing fresh textures, inventive arrangements and a variety of new instruments that expands the duo's already wide

musical vocabulary. Mike Kinley and Marcella Ravelich in 2025 released their 8th studio album Friday. So until the next time, and there will be a next time, I'll leave you with Mike Kinley and Marcella Ravelich and Meeting the Kid for Lunch. See you all later.

Very nice to have your company once again. It's Music Without Frontiers. I am Chris Kennedy. And lots of great, great music to squeeze in this week, including that one, which was a delight to hear once again. I haven't played it for such a long time. Brian Ferry and his own particular take on a Bob Dylan tune. That was A Hard Rain's Gonna Fall. And, of course, before that, the Byrds. And they were great exponents and interpreters of the music of Bob Dylan right from the very beginning in the 1960s. And that one taken from the Graham Parsons-influenced Sweetheart of the Rodeo album from, what was it, 1968, I do believe. And You Ain't Going Nowhere. Well, don't go anywhere, particularly if you do like the music of Bob Dylan. We have a couple of tunes from the great man himself coming up in a little while. But in the meantime, lots of different people giving us their interpretation of his wonderful, wonderful lyrics. And Bob Dylan, of course, as most of you, I'm sure, are well aware, was born Robert Zimmerman on the 24th of May in 1941. He was born in Duluth, Minnesota. And, well, the rest, as they say, is history. And we'll delve into just a little tiny bit of that history as the programme continues. But basically, we would like to play as much music as possible. And this one is I've Made Up My Mind to Give Myself to You from Cowboy Junkies.

Mitek with that, Frontiers, celebrating 60 years of great songwriting and also celebrating the 80th birthday of the great man himself, Bob Dylan. We had brand new music there from Cowboy Junkies and a recent recording from them called I've Made Up My Mind to Give Myself to You. And followed then by Eric Clapton, of course, and his version of Dylan's Knockin' on Heaven's Door. Well, having been brought up in Minnesota, it wasn't long.

I don't know about you guys, I'm thinking that the 60s and the 70s and some of the 80s were really, really some of the best music that we've been privileged to hear from different musics. What do you think about that? We've also got a request for Canada as well. Yeah, I forgot about that one, but haven't now. So it will be in this week's show. Stylistics.

The Stylistics, what a good sound they had, didn't they? In fact, I think they are still actually touring when all this COVID palaver is done and dusted. Yeah, I think them guys are still out. Probably not the original band.

Definitely one of my favourite tracks of all time. Arlo Guthrie, The City of New Orleans. If you would like a song played on the show, obviously it'll be played next week because this is recorded. You can email me, nickinthestudio@aol.com, requesting your song, or even if you would like to say hi, if you would like a mention, no problem. Just give us a call. I love this version. Dion, Abraham, Martin, and John.

I don't know about you guys, I just love that to bits. Dion's version of Abraham Martin and John, just so good. Getting round to the requests, I'd like to say hi to Mark out there in Indiana. Mark says, Nick, could you please play the Lumineers and Ho Hey.

Especially requested by Mark out there in Indiana. What a cracking tune that is. Always good fun to play that. The Lumineers and Ho Hey. Second request is from Canada, especially for Mary in Ontario. She says, Nick, could you please play Pat Metheny and The Last Train Home? Not sure if I've heard this before, but I've got a feeling I'm just about to.

Yeah. Paul Metheny, Last Train Home, requested by Mary in Ontario, Canada. Never heard that before. Never heard that, but still enjoyed it anyway. Clean Bandit, Baby, featuring Marina and Louis Fonz.

Clean Bandit featuring Marina and Louis Fons. What a good tune that is. Next request is especially for Pam. And Pam is across the pond out there in Indiana also. So Pam says, Nick, could you please play a Beach Boys tune for me? Pick this one for you, Pam. Hope you like it.

Beach Boys tune, especially requested by Pam out there in Indiana, and I picked that one out for her. Sail On Sailor. Now, this next tune, I have it by Darius Rucker and Heat of Hootie and the Blowfish. This is a version by the Old Crow Medicine Show. It's called Wagon Wheel. I love this to pieces.

0: Now, that just sounds like half a dozen hillbillies out on a farm enjoying themselves and playing some fantastic tunes. What a good tune that is. The Old Crow Medicine Show and a track called Wagon Wheel. Just, well, what can I say?
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Love of the Common People. Nikki Thomas, if you would like a show, if you would like a tune even on next week's show, you can email me, nickinthestudio@AOL.com, and just let us know what tune you want. And all things being equal, I will try my hardest to get it into next week's show for you. So how cool is that? Can't be that bad, can it?

Now, that's certainly one to get the old feet tapping. I think Ellie King. And the X's and O's. 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If you would like to get in touch with the studio, you can. 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

now. What a great bit of Celtic folk. That is the Dolmen. And where have we gone? Follow the Drum. Yeah, okay. Don't forget, guys, if you would like to get in touch, you can. nickinthestudio@aol.com. And if you put a request in, I will try my hardest to get it in the following week's show. So take care. All things being equal, I shall be back again same time next week.

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I woke last night to the sound of thunder. How far off, I sat and wondered. Started humming a song from 1962. Ain't it funny how the night moves? When you just don't seem to have as much to lose. Strange how the night moves.

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